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4: 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WACA Hampton, Atlanta. 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

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Yeah. 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

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Ron Ray Ritchie.

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Come on. It's a Fat Smack summer, baby. 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

0: Bitch, I know got your stress. 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Yeah.
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Yo, what's going on? This your girl Cindy from the U.S. Virgin Islands. You don't know Rock City. Why are you saying, are you lacking? The man lacking with my boy DJ Holiday only on Hot 107.9.

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0: Cuckoo, like she Halle Berry. 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
1: This is Ferris Watkins from Willie A. Watkins Funeral Home. 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
2: 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Our ministry is...

0: 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Hit him up on the Instagram at DJ Monte. He'll definitely get a request in for you. We got you. It's Hot 107.9. Let's go.
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1: 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Sexy red. 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

All right, checking weather. 83 right now, scattered showers today with highs up to 95. The heat index will make it feel like 105. I'm Denise Dunbar on Atlanta's number one hip-hop station and the new home of the Morning Hustle, Hot 107.9.

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I just messed up the whole program. 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

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This is Big Sean. And you know how 107.9 has been rocking with me since day one. That's family right there.

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It's My Asia in the Midday. And back-to-school season is literally right around the corner. So I'm going to tell you about a carnival that is taking place. A back-to-school carnival. 6 minutes. I got you. It's hot.

0: I've been seeing those Chris Brown and Usher videos. It's getting real spicy out there. It is Atlanta's number one hip-hop station, Hot 107.9 My Asia in the midday. Unfortunately, it is my time to get up out of here, so make sure y'all follow me on all social media at My Asia Simone. That's M-I-Asia and Simone with a Y. And of course, I got to leave you with an affirmation appetizer. So today, you need to say to yourself, my mind is a magnet. If I attract blessings, I'ma think blessings. If I think blessings, I'll attract blessings. If I think problems, I'm gonna attract problems. So what I'm gonna do is always cultivate good thoughts and remain positive. And ladies and gentlemen, we call that the law of attraction. So please keep pushing forward. We are getting ready for 4th of July. I gotta go find some fireworks and, you know, try to head to the grocery store for y'all. Take everything for y'all, clean the shelves. Posting on the Corner is up next, and they got tickets to see Bryson Tiller. 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
3: I feel attacked.

0: It's Young Miami. 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

Slap, did I? 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

0: busted on the corner. What's going on?
1: Truly, who it is?
0: This Mary. Well, you can call me Brody. That's where everybody knows me by.
1: Truly, you know somebody celebrating a birthday?
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1: 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Rick ATL.
0: Yeah. We've been giving you for 30 years.

0: LMA, it's been a while since we've seen you, and that smile is still bright.
1: Okay. Thank you. It has been a while. It's been too long. It has been too long, but I'm here. I'm here.
0: If I was to go through your playlist, what's one of your favorite Ratchet songs? Like, that's
1: Ratchet songs?
0: Ratchet songs. Like, LMA?
1: I would say Act Up by City Girls. I know that's not a newer one, but
2: but that's like that's gonna give you that feeling. Every
1: I think
2: time.
1: It's gonna give every the moment that song comes on, everyone's like, okay, yeah.
0: I never heard it. How'd it start?
1: No.

0: 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And it costs you nothing to do it right now. 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